0: this one from Lip Sync, and it's called Funky Town. And then 6 years afterwards, it got revamped again by Studio Echo. So, a bit more of a funky sound, disco sort of sound to what this one is. And this is a disco one, but two different versions of it, but the self-same title and self-same song, as you will find out as we will play that one in the near future. But meanwhile, let's have this from 1980. It's Lip Sync and Funky Town.
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2: Now it's time to bust some moves. Mr. G's Memorable Moments Show. Stop that relaxing and get up and dance.

Yeah, that song came out in November 2007, 19th of November 1907, would you believe? Yeah, good song. It's a while since I've heard it. But anyway, let's move on with a little bit more. Something a bit different from Shane Warne.

0: Yeah, we're gonna make one and see what we're getting. Stand by.
1: Why don't you try to take a chance? I can get a good one.
0: We're gonna tape it too. Okay. Master, 39473, take three.

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this big hit from Peter and Gordon, and it's called A World Without a Love. 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Makes you think, doesn't it?

0: The thing is, where's he going to go? 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
1: Keep it locked with Mr. G.
0: Toast Day, and it's got Wolf of Darling. Came out in 1963, and it got revamped up by Tracy Ullman in the 80s. And funnily enough, it was somewhere around about 83, 84 when that came around. Taking a stab in the dark of 83, so you can guarantee it'll be 84. Check it out. But anyway, here's Doris Day, and this was called Move Over.

What's that stubble on your chin? Buried in the rot gut gin, you played and lost, not won. You played a house that can't be beat. Now look, your head's bowed in defeat. You walk too far along the street where only rats can run.

0: Remember, the night was so exciting. 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
1: Hi guys, it's Alice here, listening to Mr. G's Memorable Moments show. 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
2: Right, we're going to go with this one, Dorothy Moore. It's called a Misty Blue. So relaxing and so romantic.

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Everybody? Dear me, there's nobody about. So, that's sad. 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They're big and they're not clever.

0: Guitar.
1: And yes, it's one from Brian Ferry now, and it's called Let's Stick Together. Why not? 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
1: Bomb of this one from Belinda Carlisle. It's called Love Revolution. Have you done the ride? Revolution. Did you love it? Oh, that's what the song's about. Love Revolution. So, I had to say that correctly as well, didn't I? Oh well, let's play the tune. It's Mr. G.

0: this one from Phil and the Boys. That's the name of the band, don't worry about it. He's called Shop Around.
1: Bobby, life is a lot more complicated than you know.

hit for various people, like Westlife, and a few other people have covered it as well, but the main one was Billy Joel, and it's called the Uptown Girl.

It was a good hit for him. It was off the album Innocent Man, and it was released in 1983. What were you doing in 83? September of 83, what were you doing? I know what I was up to. And yeah, I was in my old teens, in fact, old teens, and just playing around and doing what we usually do. And but yeah, so Westlife made a hit of it as well. They had a big version of it, and they brought it out in, my memory serves me right, 2002. Somewhere around about there, anyway. But yeah, oh well. Let's crack on with some more tunes. It's Mr. G with the memorable moment.

0: Food and energy costs are set to rise further still, with households facing a sharper rise in inflation than previously thought. That's the warning from the International Monetary Fund. They say the conflict in the Middle East is continuing to push up energy prices. They added things like cyber attacks or extreme weather could make the situation even worse. US actor Bryan Cranston says he's in deep despair over the death of his on-screen son, RJ Mitty. The 34-year-old's death was announced by his representatives last night. He rose to fame in the hit series Breaking Bad, but used his platform to advocate for disability rights. Cranston says he never allowed his cerebral palsy to be an excuse for anything. Women with autoimmune conditions are more likely to be told their symptoms are psychological in comparison to men. They also face longer waits for diagnosis. Experts from the University of Cambridge and the University of East Anglia say the research shows that historical biases in medicine still exist. Dr. Melanie Sloan is one of those researchers.
1: Doctors aren't intentionally setting out to harm patients, and autoimmunity is really hard to diagnose. There are systemic problems. So, for example, there's less research on women, there's less funding for women's health. And I think the question everyone wants to know is this related to misogyny?
0: Andy Burnham has been accused of unpicking the original Brexit deal after announcing a key summit with the EU next month. The two sides will aim to sign a new food and drink agreement, a youth mobility scheme and a pact on emissions trading. But Conservative Party leader Kemi Badenoch accused the PM of showing his hand before negotiations begin. And Glamour Gran is getting ready to become the oldest Scottish finalist in the Miss Great Britain pageant. Anne-Marie Harper is 71 years old and says people of any age can do wonderful things.
2: Miss Great Britain for me is something that a lot of people seem

0: to think it's all about beauty. And it is about beauty. But Miss Great Britain is very, very, very, very much about helping people.
1: She'll compete in the Miss Great Britain Classic competition this week. That's the latest from Radio News Hub. I'm Frankie Hersine.
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1: Band of rain turning heavy at times, moving across England and Wales, but brighter and fresher after it clears. A windy afternoon to follow, though, and showery in the north with a high of 21 degrees Celsius.
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7: The composer for last year's film Hamlet will receive the Ivan Novello Award for Innovation in recognition of his unmistakable originality and influence. Max Richter will receive the award in person next month during the Ivers Composer Awards in recognition of his impact in contemporary classical composition. His score for the film received widespread critical acclaim and secured nominations at the Oscars, Golden Globes and the BAFTA Film Awards. Only Fools and Horses star Gwyneth Strong says she got so many letters from women after the show's miscarriage storyline aired. Strong played Cassandra Trotter in the series where her character suffered a miscarriage in a 1996 episode left her and partner Rodney heartbroken. She says the show's creator John Sullivan was a very sensitive writer and very brave to put that into what is essentially a sitcom. A 1970s prison sitcom will return to the stage in a new adaptation. The TV comedy follows the life of Norman Stanley Fletcher as he serves a five-year term for burglary and navigates life inside HMP Slade alongside his cellmate Lenny Godber and prison officer Mr. Mackay.

and a very good morning. With Tail Rats, Diamond Smiles. Before that, of course, it was Sparks. And a longer version than I was expecting. The number one song in heaven. Well, it is Tuesday, it's the 13th. At least it's not a Friday. Well, in some ways. Not wishing the week away at all. Got a busy one for you this week. Might have a special guest on Friday, but I'm not going to tell you anything about that. Maybe you'll have to check the social medias out later in the day. But if it happens, I'm very, very excited. But that's all I'm going to say at the moment. That's all I'm going to say. Aren't the mornings still getting darker in the mornings, aren't they? My goodness gracious me. I'm looking outside and let me just move. Oh, we've got a little bit of cloud. We've got a little bit of red sky, a little bit of yellow sky, and dingy, windy little blue sky peeking its way through this morning. But it's also a little bit nippy, isn't it? Not as nippy as it has been, because apparently right now it's 15 Celsius here. It's still a little, it's not so bad. I mean, Monday, I think we started off at 4, so we are climbing slightly. But I know, you know, the weather goes up and down. It has little dips and moments like that. But it's the English way, isn't it? It certainly is. Right, let's do some Eagles and a little bit of Matt Monroe.

0: quando vieni.
1: Not bad for a bus driver, eh?
0: Sole.
1: Matt Monro on days like this. La, la, before that, the Eagles' new kid in town. It is the breakfast show. La, it is a Tuesday morning. It's coming up to 24 minutes past 7. If you're clock watching this morning.
0: La, la.
1: You know, what did you have for your tea last night? I decided I actually made a homemade cottage pie. Mmm. Added a few spices as well. Made it a little bit cheeky. Isn't it? Very, very nice. Served with some lovely green beans that I sauteed with salt, pepper and butter. Mmm. Are we talking food too early? I think we probably are. Right, I'll say hello to the early birds very, very shortly. But first, a bit of David Soul. I'm playing Story of My Life to an audience of one. And that is you. Yep, talking to you.

0: playing to my audience of one. That's you, of course. David Soul. Before that, Matt Monroe on Days Like This. Of course, taken from the rather magnificent Italian Job. Tommy said, that film, hears that song, it reminds me of a bloke in a black suit and a hat stood on the side of the cliff looking down and trying to tell people, well, you know what it's like. Lots of you sending in telling me what you've been having, had for your tea last night. I'll mention you and what you had momentarily. But I think we should do a little thing. We do this. You know what it is?
1: You're an early bird on the breakfast.
0: Oh, the early birds. Chrissy S. straight in this morning. Karen H. Sammy as well, sorry. And Sandra, of course. Andy B. Tommy H. Steve A. over there enjoying his holes. And if you're tuning in this morning, thank you very much indeed. Let's do some Simon and Garfunkel after.

Temporary Man before that, Simon & Garfunkel, of course. And a little Scarborough Fair. Now, we mentioned food earlier, didn't you? I told you I had made myself a cottage pie last night with some green beans. Well, Sandra, she had a sausage casserole with sautéed cabbage. Oh, that's very nice. Very nice. Chrissy had stew and dumplings. This time of year, absolutely gorgeous. Tommy, he went posh. Smoked bass stuffed with lemongrass, a little bit of garlic, veg, baby baby potatoes in melted butter, infused with chili flakes. Very, very nice. Very, very posh. I think I'm coming to your house, Tommy, for dinner. Well, actually, all those sound really nice, actually. Sandra, very, very nice. Chrissy, stew and dumplings. Oh, yeah. I think it's definitely a season for stew and dumplings. That's given me an idea for my tea tonight, but we'll have a thing. Maybe. Right, some Craig Douglas, followed by some Herman's Hermits coming your way.

Hermits, Hermits. I can't hear you. 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Tommy's just told me what he's having his tea tonight. He's having scouse and red cabbage. Oh, very nice. Oh, dear me, are you getting peckish already this morning, are you? I certainly am. Right, a little bit of Police and then a little bit of Quantum Jump.

0: Oh, that doesn't get played on the radio very often, does it? Quantum Leave and the Lone Ranger. Something like that, anyway. And before that, the Police Can't Stand Losing You.
1: But who was that masked man you say? That was
0: the Lone Ranger.

Oh, my generation, that's the Who. All right, still to come on the show this morning before 10 o'clock and after 8 o'clock, of course. We've got my record of the week from the fabulous Jessica Sweetman. We'll have a look at what day it is. We've got the old celebrity birthdays as well. And being a Tuesday, a little bit of the impossible question coming your way. All that before 10 o'clock this morning. A couple of songs to take us to the news at 8 o'clock. I think a little Michael Jackson is called for. With Rock With You. And then, why not? A bit of Gloria Gaynor. And I, of course, apparently will survive. And I will see you after the news.

0: UK households will see a sharper rise in inflation than previously forecast. The International Monetary Fund says the conflict in the Middle East continues to push up food and energy costs. It also means that economic growth is set to slow down next year. The IMF say the situation could be further amplified by extreme weather or cyber attacks. Women are more likely than men to be told their symptoms are psychological when they go to the doctors with autoimmune disease. According to researchers from the universities of Cambridge and East Anglia, women also face longer waits for diagnosis compared with men. Dr. Melanie Sloan is one of the experts.
1: To overcome it, sometimes you just need to have a voice. We had lots of patients saying, I've still got so much anger and hurt inside me from that doctor telling me, sometimes many years ago, you've got too many symptoms for this not to be hypochondria. So it's offering patients. So for the doctors, they don't have a huge amount of time, but just to say to the patients, I believe you. I'm sorry this happened in the past.
0: US actor Rajay Mitty, best known for his role as Walter Jr. in Breaking Bad, has died at the age of 34. He rose to fame playing Bryan Cranston's on-screen son on the series, using his platform to advocate for disability rights from his experience living with cerebral palsy. Classroom screens could be causing harm to children's physical health. That's the warning from more than 150 clinicians today. They've described the lack of any child-focused health scrutiny as a serious safeguarding concern. Around £900 million a year is spent on so-called ed tech in English schools, but there's no requirement to show it's safe. And would you compete in a beauty pageant? Well, one 71-year-old says age is no barrier for her as she competes in the final of Miss Great Britain.
2: An MD that knows Glamour Granan knows I'm quite popular on social media because I do a lot of wee tricks and different things and I make people smile and that's what it's all about.
0: Anne-Marie Harper is set to break records as the oldest Scottish contender in the pageant. The so-called Glamour Gran will be pitted up against rivals 26 years younger than her as she competes in the classic category. That's the latest from Radio News Hub. I'm Frankie Hairsign.
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1: Your local weather.
2: Band of rain turning heavy at times, moving across England and Wales, but brighter and fresher after it clears. A windy afternoon to follow, though, and showery in the north with a high of 21 degrees Celsius.
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5: The composer for last year's film Hamlet will receive the Ivor Novello Award for Innovation in recognition of his unmistakable originality and influence. Max Richter will receive the award in person next month during the Ivor's Composer Awards in recognition of his impact in contemporary classical composition. His score for the film received widespread critical acclaim and secured nominations at the Oscars, Golden Globes and the BAFTA Film Awards. Only Fools and Horses star Gwyneth Strong says she got so many letters from women after the show's miscarriage storyline aired. Strong played Cassandra Trotter in the series, where her character suffered a miscarriage in a 1996 episode that left her and partner Rodney heartbroken. She says the show's creator John Sullivan was a very sensitive writer and very brave to put that into what is essentially a sitcom. A 1970s prison sitcom will return to the stage in a new adaptation. The TV comedy follows the life of Norman Stanley Fletcher as he serves a five-year term for burglary and navigates life inside HMP Slade alongside his cellmate Lenny Godber and prison officer Mr. Mackay.

Before that, Lewis 17. Before that, Jack White. Alicia Keys and Another Way to Die, of course. Theme from Quantum of Solace, the James Bond movie. Good theme, that one, really is. In the mix to all that, we had Lee Murray popping in to say good morning. Former member of Let Loose, he retired from touring with the band earlier this month. Good man, Lee, good man. But I understand his reasoning behind it. We had a conversation, and he will pop up on the show in the next month or so, or less than that even, maybe for a little bit of chat, and we'll have a talk about that as well. So very much looking forward to that. What have we got still to come? I've already mentioned that we've got my record of the week. That's still to come from Jessica Sweetman. We've got an impossible question for you as well. We'll have a look at what day it is. We'll have a look at celebrity birthdays. Any quirky stories floating around, we will throw into the general mix of this morning.

0: to make
1: it. Oh, that lady has a voice, doesn't she? Adele, make you feel my love.
0: To make you feel my love.
1: Before that, Coldplay. And of course, The Scientist. Are you ready for the first time this morning? You know what we're talking about? Yep.
2: It's the impossible question. Can you work it out?
1: Right, here we go with your impossible question for this Tuesday morning. According to a ruling by the Royal Society of Chemistry in 2008, how tall must the Yorkshire pudding be to qualify as a proper Yorkshire pudding? According to the ruling by the Royal Society of Chemistry in 2008, how tall must the Yorkshire pudding be to qualify to be a proper Yorkshire pudding? If you know the answer to that, maybe a little researching going on, get in touch. Either through the usual social media on The Breakfast Show, or, of course, you can drop me an email, studio@breakfastradio.co.uk. That's studio@breakfastradio.co.uk. According to a ruling by the Royal Society of Chemistry in 2008, how tall must a Yorkshire pudding be to qualify as a proper Yorkshire pudding? Okay, there we go. Right, it's my party, and it certainly is, just for you. Dave Stewart, Barbara Gascoigne. Gascoigne? Gaskin. Didn't know he had a missus that could sing. Follow that with some Human League and some Duran Duran.

and Duran. Is There Something I Should Know? Before that, Human League and Tell Me When. And before that, Dave Stewart, Barbara Gaskin. And It's My Party. Now, the bit of controversy, yeah. The great Conker controversy we're talking about. It is Conker season, I'm guessing. But at the World Championship that took place in Nottingham, this was back in 24, an 82-year-old man named called David Jackson won the men's title but faced cheating allegations after a steel conker was discovered in his pocket, really. An investigation later cleared him. Even conkers aren't safe from a little bit of controversy here. Did you used to do conkers? Did you do them in the day? How did you do them? Did you soak them in vinegar? Did you bake them? How did you make your little conker a little bit harder than it should be? There we go. Also back in 1958, Paddington Bear arrives. Yeah, a bear called Paddington was published for the first time. The little bear from Peru would become one of Britain's best-loved fictional. He's not fiction. Paddington's real, for heaven's sake. Yeah, he's a real bear. I've seen him. He's at Paddington Station. He stands there looking at you as you get off the train, offering you a sandwich or two. Obviously, it has to be a marmalade sandwich. And talking of marmalade, orange marmalade or lemon and lime marmalade? I'm a lemon and lime marmalade person, I have to say. And that goes back to my grandparents from Newcastle upon Tyne. They always used to have the lemon and lime marmalade in that lovely jar. And it was so nice. A little bit of toast. I'm thinking breakfast today, a little bit later. Marmalade. Yeah, I've got some in the fridge. Oh, very nice. Very nice indeed. Coming up to 23 minutes to the hour of 9. Here's a bit of Paula Abdul, followed by some Arena, Sister Bass, Boy George and Nile Rodgers. I'll get my gob working in a minute. Hang on, let me have a...

and a little bit of electric energy. People are struggling this morning on the size of Yorkshire pudding, how many inches. All to say, you've just got to rub the flour in the right direction and it will rise a lot bigger than you think. Right, we'll have a look at the celebrity birthdays very shortly, but right now, how about a bit of James and Is This Love?

0: is this love? Where's James? Definitely not a one-hit wonder, were they? Coming up to 13 minutes to 9. Breakfast show for Tuesday morning. Bit of a damp one this morning. A bit windy as well. I just had a look outside. Ooh, it's blowing a bit of a coolie out there. That's a good word. What's another word for wind? And once I can read out on the radio, maybe. So behave yourself. Right, shall we have a look at the celebrity birthdays this morning? If it's your birthday today, actually first, let me say a very good morning to Lynn Johnston. Of course, that is Owen Paul's good lady. She's a lovely woman. She really is. Lynn, a very happy birthday to you this morning as well. But also sharing her birthday, Caleb McNillan. 25 years old, an American actor famous for playing Lucas Sinclair in Stranger Things. And I have to admit, I've never watched Stranger Things. Never watched it. Hamish Patel, 36 today, British actor known for appearing in EastEnders and that brilliant movie Yesterday and Tenant as well, and quite a few other things as well. I think he was in Slumdog Millionaire as well, wasn't he, in his early days. David Hay, 46 years old today, British former world heavyweight and cruiserweight boxing champion. Sacha Baron Cohen, 55, British comedian, actor, of course, famous for playing Ali G, Borat and Bruno. Can I just say, if you're thinking about watching the new Ali G movie, don't bother. Don't waste your time. Really, honestly, do not waste your time. Alex Fearn, 58 years old today, Scottish actor, famous for playing Trevor Morgan in EastEnders. Kate Walsh, 59 years old today, American actress known for Grey's Anatomy and Private Practice. Paul Simon, the one half of Simon and Garfunkel, the American singer-songwriter, great with a solo career. Paul Simon, would you believe, turns 85 years old today. And finally on the birthday list, turning 67 years old today, it's Marie Osmond, of course, the American singer, actress and television famous, of course, part of Donny and Marie, and of course, part of the brilliant Osmonds as well. So happy birthday to all of those this morning. And out of all of those, we'll do this. They get the duck. I said duck, all right. Out of all of those, who could we play? Well, she performed with Danny, Donnie, her brother, of course. Donnie and Marie, of course, famous. So let's play some of that.
1: There was a girl.
0: I know. Oh, we know, Donnie, we know. And Maria. Morning side of the mountain. Happy birthday, Marie Osmond.

So a very happy birthday, Maria Osmond, 67 years old. There she is with her brother Donnie, of course. And of course, Morningside of the Mountain will do more celebrity birthdays tomorrow. And of course, if it is your birthday, a very, very happy birthday from all of us here on The Breakfast Show. Right, two songs to take us, would you believe, to the news at 9 o'clock. Bit of the Psychedelic Furs and a little bit of the Lighthouse Family. I'll see you after the news at 9 o'clock.

0: Food and energy costs are set to rise further still, with households facing a sharper rise in inflation than previously thought. That's the warning from the International Monetary Fund today. They say the conflict in the Middle East is continuing to push energy prices up. They added things like cyber attacks or extreme weather could make the situation even worse. Historical gender biases in medicine persist. That's what researchers say, as they find women with autoimmune conditions face longer diagnosis waits and are more likely to be told their symptoms are psychological. Dr. Melanie Sloan from the University of Cambridge and the University of East Anglia says it can sometimes take months or years before a diagnosis can become clear.
1: One of the biggest problems we have that we found in our previous studies is the amount of damage these diagnoses do to patients in the long term. So their trust in doctors, their self-esteem. Some really sad stories about people who say their lives are completely ruined from these types of misdiagnoses.
0: A letter to government ministers signed by more than 150 clinicians is warning of a crisis in children's physical and developmental health linked to screen-based learning. Jules Utebridge has more.
2: In an open letter to the Education Secretary Lucy Powell and the Health Secretary Yvette Cooper, the clinicians, including GPs, ophthalmologists, audiologists, paediatricians and speech and language therapists, describe the absence of any child-focused health scrutiny of EdTech as a serious safeguarding concern for both departments. The letter goes on to say that around £900 million per year is spent on EdTech in English schools, and no product is required to show it's safe for children's physical health before the school buys it.
0: US actor Bryan Cranston says he's in deep despair over the death of his on-screen son, RJ Mitty. The 34-year-old's death was announced by his representatives last night. He rose to fame in the hit series Breaking Bad, but used his platform to advocate for disability rights. And the owner of fashion brand Hobbs & Whistles has apologised to customers after being hit by a cyber attack. The Fashini Group say it happened on Sunday, but believe there's no reason to think any payment information is at risk. For On Radio News Hub, I'm Frankie Hersine.
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0: Band of rain turning heavy at times, moving across England and Wales, but brighter and fresher after it clears. A windy afternoon to follow, though, and showery in the north with a high of 21 degrees Celsius.
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2: The composer for last year's film Hamlet will receive the Ivor Novello Award for Innovation in recognition of his unmistakable originality.

influence. Max Richter will receive the award in person next month during the Ivors Composer Awards in recognition of his impact in contemporary classical composition. His score for the film received widespread critical acclaim and secured nominations at the Oscars, Golden Globes and the BAFTA Film Awards. Only Fools and Horses star Gwyneth Strong says she got so many letters from women after the show's miscarriage storyline aired. Strong played Cassandra Trotter in the series, where her character suffered a miscarriage in a 1996 episode that left her and partner Rodney heartbroken. She says the show's creator John Sullivan was a very sensitive writer and very brave to put that into what is essentially a sitcom. A 1970s prison sitcom will return to the stage in a new adaptation. The TV comedy follows the life of Norman Stanley Fletcher as he serves a 5-year term for burglary and navigates life inside HMP Slade alongside his cellmate Lenny Godber and prison officer Mr. Mackay.

Your third and final hour of your breakfast show this morning. That's the Medieval Babes and a little song called October. Got sent that the other day. Really good song, that. Just on a side note to that, the new King of England in 1399, Henry V of England, was crowned at Westminster Abbey. Seemed an appropriate song to play that. The first king from the House of Lancaster. There you go. You know, we like to throw the odd fact in as well. Right, still to come, I've got my little record of the week from the wonderful Jessica Sweetman. That's coming up. And I'm going to play a classic song. Well, I'm going to call it a classic song because it's from Mario, of course, and it's called Hey Bob. We'll be playing that very, very soon, as well as having a look at what day it is. Got the impossible question again repeated for you next, but first, some Natalie Imbruglia, and this is Big Mistake.

0: That's Natalie Imbruglia. That is one of my bucket list artists to get on the breakfast show at some point. Fingers crossed. That is a big mistake. Right, you ready for the final go at the impossible question this morning? Let's do it.
1: It's the impossible question. Can you work it out?
0: Here we go. According to a rule, or a ruling by the Royal Society of Chemistry in 2008, how tall must a Yorkshire pudding be to be qualifying as a proper Yorkshire pudding? According to a ruling by the Royal Society of Chemistry in 2008, how tall must a Yorkshire pudding be to qualify as a proper Yorkshire pudding? The reason this was actually done by the scientists... It was basically because apparently a Yorkshire man living in Colorado had complained that his Yorkshire pancakes were, or sorry, Yorkshire puddings, wouldn't rise properly. Yeah. Oh, well, there we go. If you know the answer to that, get in touch, studio@breakfastradio.co.uk, or drop me a message, of course, through the usual social media.

She's a perfect 10, but she wears a 12. Baby, keep a little 2 for me. She could be sweet 16, busting out of the seams. It's still love in the first degree.

And music sounds better with you. Coming up to 24 minutes past nine, we'll have a look at what day it is. It is Tuesday, it is the 13th of October. Day 286. Only 79 days left of this year. 18 days till Halloween. Ooh, spooky. And 23 days, of course, till Bonfire Night. And I'm sorry, but it's only 73 days, 10 weeks and 3 days till Christmas Day. Today is Ada Lovelace Day. Really? Apparently celebrating women in science, technology, engineering, mathematics. Named after the British mathematic genius. Regarded as the first computer programmer. That would be Ada Lovelace. It's also International Day of Disaster Risk Reduction. Yeah, it's a United Nations Awareness Day encouraging communities to prepare for emergencies. The 2026 theme is Resilience Starts at Home. Absolutely. Of course, it is National Yorkshire Pudding Day. Could explain why we're doing the question. It's a little bit of a formal, relaxing day to make those lovely, lovely Yorkshire puddings. Tempting. I'm thinking about it. You know, it's either that or they turn into pancakes, like some of you have mentioned. But we are looking for that answer, of course. The biggest Yorkshire pudding, yeah. And what is the official size of a Yorkshire pudding? That is our question this morning. If you know the answer to that, how tall is an official Yorkshire pudding? And this was prescribed by the Royal Society of Chemistry in 2008 after a complaint from a Yorkshireman living in Colorado. Oh, there you go. If you live in Colorado, you get that little extra bonus, as they say. But if you know, you need to get in touch, don't you? Right, we're going to play Morrow very, very shortly, but right now, a bit of Dario G, Sunshine. And, of course, my record of the week from Jessica Simpson. Sweetman, what am I talking about? Jessica Sweetman. And also, if you like my music, my songs, I've got a little thing to tell you about as well.

Dario G. Little Sunshine. Well, I'll throw that in while we've still got a little bit. Some places have. Some people have got a lot of rain this morning and wind. A lot of wind floating around. Now, you know, yesterday we played a brand new single from Mario. Well, we're going to play the one that he released prior to that, which was dedicated to the fabulous and wonderful broadcaster, of course, Bob Harris, called Hey Bob. I know you love it. I love it. And luckily, Bob loves it as well. So, Mario, this is Hey Bob.

0: That's Little Me and Amy, of course, and Today's the Day, taken from the soundtrack of the new movie coming out in December. Beninelli's The Wedding. Now, with a little bit of exciting news. If you want to buy yourself a copy of this single, or Here We Are, or some of the other tracks I've released over the period of time, including one that you've not actually heard yet, called All They Want for Christmas, well, they will be available later today, hopefully later today. Watch the social media through the Breakfast Show website. You can go on there, click a link. It will take you to the page where you can have a little listen to the song for 30 seconds. And if you want to buy it, there is a link there to buy it, and you can download that single. We're taking it away from, because of certain, you know, cost-effective things and all this sort of malarkey, and we want, to make it easier for you without having to go through the bigger sites. We're going to do it our own way, and that hopefully will be live towards the end. Well, hopefully at some point today, if not tomorrow. But I will keep you informed, of course, on our social media. Right, time for my record of the week from the fabulous Jessica Sweetman. It's called Dear Anxiety, and it's all in promoting, you know, anxiety in people, mental health. She suffered, and we will be talking to her next week on the show as well, and I'm sure she'll explain more about that then. But this song is absolutely brilliant. It's a lovely song, and it has a wonderful message. So please have a listen to Dear Anxiety from Jessica Sweetman.
1: Breakfast with Piers, record of the week.

Natini, a little candy before that My Record of the Week. From Jessica Sweetman and Dear Anxiety. As I said, she'll be joining me next week for a chat on The Breakfast Show. Right, you ready for the answer to the impossible question this morning? The question we set you, according to a ruling by the Royal Society of Chemistry in 2008, how tall must a Yorkshire pudding be to be a proper qualifying Yorkshire pudding? Well, science issued this tongue-in-cheek ruling after a Yorkshireman living in Colorado complained that his Yorkshire puddings wouldn't rise. Well, yeah, a few of you got it right. A few were in between. But we can say well done to Sandra C, Tommy H, Chrissy S, Karen H, Gaz. Well, you were close enough, Gaz, I guess. Steve A, but he has to give credit to his good lady, Lorraine, who got the correct answer. We were looking, the official Yorkshire pudding, or to make it an official Yorkshire pudding, it has to be 4 inches tall. That's 10 centimetres. So remember, get the measuring stick out. Yes, 4 inches, you know. Yes, too many jokes there. Anyway, we'll do another impossible question for you, of course, next week. La, la, la, la, la, time for a little bit of Bell and Follow Your Heart.

our Bell, the lovely Bell, with Follow Your Heart. Three songs to finish off today. We're going to do a bit of Aisha, Stop the Winning, Lady Gaga and Bruno Mars, and Ariana Grande. And I will see you tomorrow from the wonderful hour of 7 a.m. Have a fantastic day. Some great shows still to come. Tatty bye.

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1: 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What will the year be today? 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

And welcome along to another edition of the Classic Chart Rundown with me, Dave Marley, where today we concentrate on the chart of October 1983. At number 20 this week, down from last week's number 16, was UB40 and Red Red Wine. Down from last week's 14 to this week's 19 was Nick Haywood and Blue Hat for a Blue Day. And you just heard, down from last week's number 11 to this week's 18,

0: Public Image Limited and This Is Not a Love Song. It was a non-mover at this week's 17 for Meatloaf and Midnight at the Lost and Found, and it's down from last week's number 8 to this week's
1: number 16
0: for David Bowie.
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0: And so new order fall down from last week's 12 to this week's number 15 and Blue Monday. And it's a climb of four spaces from last week's 18 to this week's
1: number 14
0: for Lydia Murdoch.

0: And so it's a climb of four spaces from last week's 18 to this week's number 14 for Lydia Murdoch and Superstar, the reply to Michael Jackson's Billie Jean. And it's down from last week's number 10 to this week's
1: number 13
0: for Paul McCartney and Michael Jackson.

And so it's a fall of three spaces from last week's number 10 to this week's number 13 for Paul McCartney and Michael Jackson with Say Say Say as we continue the chart countdown for October 1983. And it's a climb of three spaces from last week's number 15 to this week's...

And so UB40 climbed three spaces from last week's 15 to this week's number 12 with Please Don't Make Me Cry. And it's a fall of six spaces from last week's number 5 to this week's...

0: And so a fall of six places from last week's number five to this week's 11 for Susie and the Banshees and Dear Prudence as we step inside the top 10 of October 1983. And it's down one space from last week's number nine to this week's
1: number 10
0: for Black Lace.

0: Black Lakes fall down one space from last week's number 9 to this week's number 10 with Superman. And it's down two spaces from last week's 7 to this week's
1: number 9
0: for George Benson.
2: I think I finally know.

0: And so George Benson drops down two spaces from last week's 7 to this week's number 9 with In Your Eyes as we continue the chart countdown for October 1983. And it's a climb of 5 spaces from last week's number 13 to this week's
1: number 8
0: for Men Without Hats.

0: And so Men Without Hats climb five spaces from last week's 13 to this week's number 8 with the safety dance. And at this week's
1: number 7,
0: it's a brand new entry for Billy Joel.

0: We're counting down the top 20 of October 1983. A non-mover at this week's number 6 for the Rocksteady Crew and Hey You, the Rocksteady Crew. And it's a fall of 2 spaces from last week's number 3 to this week's
1: number 5
0: for Howard Jones.

0: Jones drops down two spaces from last week's number three to this week's number five with new song. And at this week's
1: number four,
0: it's a brand new entry for Duran Duran.

0: A brand new entry at this week's number four for Duran Duran and Union of the Snake as we step inside the top three of October 1983. And it's down one space from last week's number two to this week's
1: number three
0: for Tracy Ullman.

0: Tracy Ullman drops down one space from last week's number two to this week's number three with They Don't Know. We're one track away from finding out what was number one in October 1983. And it's up from last week's number four to this week's
1: number two
0: for Lionel Richie.

And so it's a climb of two spaces from last week's number four to this week's number two for Lionel Richie and All Night Long. We're moments away from finding out what was number one in October 1983. Before we do, let's recap on the top ten. So it's down one space from last week's nine to this week's number 10 for Black Lace and Superman. Down two spaces from last week's number seven to this week's number nine for George Benson, In Your Eyes. A climb of five for last week's number 13 to this week's number eight, Men Without Hats and Safety Dance. A brand new entry at this week's number seven for Billy Joel and Uptown Girl. A non-mover at this week's number six for Rocksteady Crew and Hey You, the Rocksteady Crew. Down from last week's number three to this week's number five for Howard Jones, A New Song. And a brand new entry at this week's number four for Duran Duran and Union of the Snake. Inside the top three, down from last week's two to this week's number three for Tracy Ullman and They Don't Know. And a climb of two spaces from last week's number four to this week's number two for Lionel Richie and All Night Long. The track that was number one, October 1983. Britain's number one. It's Culture Club, Karma Chameleon. I'll see you next time.

Hi, and thanks for joining me for today's episode of the Swinging 60s with me, Gord Cooper, and of course a little bit of help from my producer Simon. I just looked down his playlist because you know the rules by now and you know the game by now. I turn up, rock up, I do all the chats in the middle, he gives me a playlist to play and I play it, and it's as simple as that. In theory. In practice, it never quite works out like that because he throws the odd curveball in. I allow him one sort of slightly more obscure track to play in the show that may get your sort of brains ticking everything. Gosh, where have I heard that one from, etc. And I reckon he's put a couple in this week. I shall have to have a word with him, but I've got to be careful because he does most of the work. Anyway, started off today's show was Bob and Earl with Harlem Shuffle, covered by the Rolling Stones, if I remember rightly, as well. So I'm giggling because I'm looking at this playlist thinking I'm going to have to play around with this playlist. But I'm going to make myself a cup of tea first. While I do that, come and join me in the kitchen and make yourself a cup of tea, and we'll play a little bit of Canned Heat while that's going on.

See, that's the obscure one that Simon's allowed, but I know later on he's trying to sneak another one in. I may well take the other one out. I haven't decided yet. As we see how much time I've got left and how much songs in the playlist I've got, because if I run short, I'm going to have to leave it in. But that was the obscure one to say. That was Traffic and Dear Mr. Fantasy, which I was never a hit, but I was played around the radio every now and again. Before that, we had the big one, of course, from The Crazy World of Arthur Brown and Fire. Canned Heat before that with On the Road Again. And starting off today's show was Bob and Earl with Harlem Shuffle.

See, that's what he does. He throws in the curveball and then sticks in a load of really good songs, knowing full well that I'm gonna forgive him. And when he knows that he's forgiven, that's when he throws in another one. But his selection has been good in the first half of today's show. The show, of course, being the Swinging Sixties with me, Gord Cooper. And you've just heard Lulu and the Lovers, if I remember rightly, with Shout. I think she wasn't solo on this one. I think she was, sorry, I tried to swallow and talk at the same time. Does never work. Yeah, I think she was with the Lovers on that one rather on her own. Before that, we had Julie Driscoll and Brian Auger and the Trinity with The Wheels on Fire. James Brown, I Feel Good, and Dusty Springfield, of course, I Only Want to Be With You.

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But I wanna know for sure. So come on, hold me tight.

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But I wanna know for sure. So come on and hold me tight. You move me.

I hope Simon the producer's not listening, so don't get telling him. But I pulled that other track out. I think I've shot myself in the foot, to be perfectly honest, because it's going to be tight on whether I've got enough music. I may have to delve into my secret folder and pull a couple of tracks out so that we get the full 60 minutes of the show rather than probably 54 minutes and 6 minutes of silence where I pulled a couple of his songs out. But I'll worry about that. That's not my worry. Your worry is just to enjoy the rest of the music that he selected for you. And that was the Yardbirds, of course, with For Your Love. Before that, the Troggs with Wild Thing, Spencer Davis Group with Gimme Some Lovin', and Status Quo before they put on all their jeans and went for Three Bar Blues with all their stuff in the 70s, with Pictures of Matchstick Men, of course. This one, if I remember rightly, was a one-hit wonder, but everybody knows it. You will indeed as well. So sing along to Thunderclap Newman.

is always the case, the hour has gone far too quickly again, and we come to the end of another show. You just heard the Walker Brothers with Make It Easy on Yourself. Before that, Simon and Garfunkel with Homeward Bound. And then we had Tom Jones with Delilah, of course, and the one I wanted you to sing along to, the One Hit Wonder from Thunderclap Newman with Something in the Air. I'm going to finish off with a little bit of Anita Harris and Anniversary Waltz, and then Cliff Richard in the Shadows with Travelling Light. But I'll be back same time, same place, same channel next week. Thanks as always for listening. I'm going to go and have a word with Simon now to tell him stop putting stuff in that you don't want to be listened to, or more importantly, I don't want to be listened to. See you all again soon. Bye for now.

From 1979, The Tourists. It's so good to be back home again. Go back to 1971 with Redbone and the Witch Queen of New Orleans.

From 1979, the American group Arpeggio and Love and Desire. Let's go back to 1975 with the Exciters. And we're reaching for the bed.

As we revisit Goodbye Yellow Brick Road, that's Benny and the Jets from Elton John right here on the sensational 70s Spectacular with me, the SAS.

Procol Harum and Conquistador. 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

Sex Pistols and No One Is Innocent. Before that, we had the Stranglers and Peaches. Let's have one more. It's Blondie and We're Dreaming.

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0: Captain Krillin.
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A song that featured in the film The Stud, starring Joan Collins. Hot Chocolate, and Everyone's a Winner. It is Third World. Talk to me.

from 1979, Third World. Talk to me. Let's stick with 1979 and a number one. Yes, the Bee Gees. This is Tragedy.

that's your show for this Tuesday lunchtime on Your Hits Digital. Thank you very much for joining me. As always, thank you so much for the pleasure of your company. I hope you've enjoyed the music from the last 2 hours. If you have and you'd like to listen to the show again in your own time, it's posted as a podcast on Mixcloud. Just put in the name Steve Algar and all of the shows that we do will appear for you. So whatever you're doing until we meet again, I hope you do it well. And I hope you enjoy it. I'll be back with you again tomorrow evening at 10 p.m. for another edition of the Wednesday Night Takeaway, where we'll have 8 decades of music just for you. So I hope you can find the time to join me. Coming up in a few minutes is Dale Thrower. Stick with Dale and he'll play you some great music. So until tomorrow night, have a great Tuesday and have a better Wednesday. Catch you tomorrow night. Take care all. Bye-bye.

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1: Thank you so much, Steve. What a lovely show again. This is now Dale Throw of the New Old Music Show, keeping you company for the next 2 hours. We're going to kick off with a band called Idlewild, and you held the world in your arms. Yes, you did.

That was Texas and High, and this is Dale Throw of the New Old Music Show, finding those hits that you just might have missed, like this one from the year 2000. It was a number one in Iceland for the American band Live. This is Run to the Water. Oh,

0: Hello. Oh, there you are. I've been looking everywhere for you, and I find you hiding here. I hope you're well this Tuesday afternoon. This is Dale Thrower with the new Old Music Show, finding those songs from the last 50 years or so that you just might have missed. That last one we heard is from 1995 by an artist called Maria Naylor. She featured on the Robert Miles track One and One. But that track there you heard is called Naked and Sacred, and it only got to number 32 in the UK charts in 1995. However, it was a number 15 in Australia. And it's these type of tracks on the new Old Music Shows, the ones that have gone under the radar. They might just not have finished very high in the charts. They might have been big hits in other countries. They might be cracking songs off of albums or songs from TV shows, movies, even video games. And if you've got a track that you think, well, it was never a massive hit, it's no Bon Jovi Living on a Prayer or Bryan Adams Everything I Do, not that we'd ever play that anyway, lovely song it is. But if you've got a song like that, you can always email me and tell me about it. It is... The email address is dalenewoldmusic@gmail.com. That is dalenewoldmusic@gmail.com. Why don't you tell me a little bit about yourself, because I like to be nosy, and also why you want to hear the song, and I'll do my best to get it on for you in the next few weeks. So here we are then. It is Tuesday the 13th of October. Gosh, is it starting to feel cold? Are you putting the heating on? Not at the oil prices around here, I'm not. Anyway, we are 286 days into the year. That means there's only 79 to go before we wind 2026 up. For you stat fans, that means we are 78.36% into the year. So as I said, it is the 13th of October. Let's have a look at some of the national days around. It is a National Navy Day. In the Navy. I'm not playing that. Also, Herpes Awareness Day. I'm aware of it, but I don't want to know any more about it than that. Also, it is a National No Bra Day. You'd think they'd have done a warmer day than October for National No Bra Day. Let's get on with the music on the New Old Music Show, because that's what it's all about. We go back 40-odd years to the mid-80s. Here is an artist called Marilyn, and Calling Your Name will be playing in just a moment on Your Hits Digital.
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Bears, cushions and more, made from loved ones' clothing. 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

Oh yeah, what a lovely drum ending we've got to that. This is the New Old Music Show. My name is Dale Thrower. The band you just heard, they are called Mundy, and the track was called To You I Bestow from their album Jelly Legs. So if you like that, maybe you'll also like Jelly Legs as well. Next up on the New Old Music Show, playing those tracks that you just might have missed, here are a band, they are called Girls Can't Catch. I mean, let's not get into that now anyway. And the track is the wonderful Echo. Echo, echo, echo, echo. Anyway, here it is.

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can't go back to her. What an absolutely beautiful song. That band are called Walking on Cars. They're from Dublin. And next up, let's go to America. How about a bit of Hot Mess? I mean, the song. This is called Hot Mess by Chromeo on Your Hits Digital.

Did you enjoy that Hot Mess by Chromeo? Next up, we've got an iconic female singer. In fact, she's had hits in the 80s, 90s, noughties, teenies, and also the 20s. The track I'm going to play was actually a charity single in Australia for her in the year 2014. It was the One Note for Cancer campaign. This is the amazing Crystallize. Oh, and by the way, I'm talking about Kylie Minogue, in case you're wondering who it is. Hit in every decade since the 80s. What an absolute legend. You're going to love this track. It is Crystallize, now playing on Your Hits Digital.

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2: Lenny Wall.

What a belter that is. From the year 2003, the Irish singer-songwriter Paddy Casey with his track Saints and Sinners. Next up, let's go to Australia, a band called Powderfinger from the year 2007 and their album Dream Days, A Hotel Existence. This is Lost and Running.

From the year, wow, that was an abrupt ending, from the year 2005, only got to number 30 in the UK. They are the French electro band, they are called Jealousy, and the track is called Lucy. Next up, we go back to 1965, Alice Cooper. Now, Alice Cooper isn't the name of the singer, that's the name of the band, but before that, in 1965, they were called Spiders, and this is a very early hit for them out in the States. It is called Why Don't You Love Me, and it's playing now on Your Hits Digital.

Sounds a bit like the Beatles, but it isn't. But, you know, it's that kind of era from the year 1965. The Spiders, the forerunner band to the Alice Cooper band, Why Don't You Love Me. Next up, we've got a mashup. James Blunt and Aerosmith. I think you're going to like this. It's using James Blunt's Stay the Night and also Aerosmith Living on the Edge. I don't normally play mashups, but I'm going to make an exception now. Go! Something like-

I hope you enjoyed that. Who'd have thought James Blunt and Aerosmith together with Living on the Edge and Stay the Night? We're going to finish this hour with a track from the year 2003, a band called The Levellers. And this is an absolute belter. It is called Voices on the Wind on Your Hits Digital.

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1: 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Now here's one that actually performed quite well in the charts in the UK and Ireland and also across Europe, but I'm choosing it because I feel like it's a forgotten track. 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

0: Oh yes, what a forgotten gem that is from 22 years ago. The Italian composer D.B. Boulevard and Point of View. Next up, we've got one from the legendary American outfit R.E.M. 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
1: 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What a song.

no apologies for a bit of rock on the New Old Music Show this afternoon. That was Danko Jones and Active Volcanoes, and now Scottish band Fratelli's Baby, Don't Lie to Me.

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0: One word. Beautiful. That song is by the American singer-songwriter Regina Spektor from the year 2006, and it's called Fidelity. It was a hit in New Zealand in that year, but in the UK and Ireland, didn't really make much of an impact, and that's the whole point of this, the New Old Music Show. We're finding those songs that you just might have missed because they were either hits in other countries, or they went under the radar in the UK and Ireland, or they might have just got lost in the midst of time. Also, songs from TV programs, films, or even video games. If you think of a song that you think that's completely underrated, it's completely overlooked, it's been missed, it deserves a play, then you can email me. And my name, here we go, is Dale, newoldmusic@gmail.com. Actually, my name's Dale Thrower. That was my email address I read there. So email me with your song suggestion at dale, newoldmusic@gmail.com. Tell me a bit about yourself and why that song is special to you, where you first heard it and why you want it on the show. And tell you what, I'll do my best to get it on the show for you in the forthcoming weeks. We continue this fantastic show, in my humble opinion, with another great female artist. This lady was born in 1988. Her name is Claire McGuire. You may not be familiar with her, and again, that's the whole point of the New Old Music Show. Her voice has been compared to the likes of Stevie Nicks and Annie Lennox, and the track that I'm going to play for you, it was just never a major hit for her. In 2011, she released it. It is called The Last Dance, and I tell you what, I think and I hope that you're really going to enjoy this. It's an absolute belter. Playing next on Your Hits Digital, The Last Dance by Claire McGuire.
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Told you it was good, didn't I? And next on the new old music show, we've got a band from Ireland. They are called The Stunning, and from the late 80s, our Irish listeners might be familiar with this one. It is Brewing Up a Storm.

0: from the year 2011. That is the Australian band Wild at Heart, and the song is Birds of Tokyo. Stick around, we've got more great New World music to come in a second.
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0: It's great to have your company out there this Tuesday afternoon. My name's Dale Thrower. This is the New Old Music Show. Next up, we go to 1988 and an album by Tracy Chapman called Tracy Chapman. It features the massive hit single Fast Car, but we're not going to play you that. How about a bit of Why?

Thank you for listening to the new Old Music Show. I hope I'm opening up your ears to some new experiences that might be old songs, like that one from the 1988 album Tracy Chapman, which was called Tracy Chapman, and the song we just heard was Why. It was never released as a single, but no doubt it was an absolute belter, and I hope you'll agree with me on that. And that is the whole point of the new Old Music Show. We're finding those songs from years gone by, over the last 50 years or so, that you just might have missed. They may have been hits in other countries. They may have been gone under the radar within the UK and Ireland. They may be off albums like that one from Tracy Chapman, or songs from films, TV shows, or even video games. If there's a song that you know of and you think, I think that song should be played on the show, then you can email me, DaleNewOldMusic@gmail.com. That's DaleNewOldMusic@gmail.com. Tell me a bit about yourself and I will do my best to get the song on the show for you in the forthcoming weeks. So here we are then. It is Tuesday, you know that, and it's also the 13th of October. You knew that as well. But did you know whose birthdays are knocking around today? First of all, we have got Paul Simon, famous for being with Simon and Garfunkel and obviously many other amazing hits. He is 85 years old today. Happy birthday to you, Mr. Simon. Mr. Simon. Okay. And also, we have got a birthday for Marie Osmond. She is 67 years old today. And finally, because there's not many birthdays around today, we have got Sacha Baron Cohen, famous for being on the 11 o'clock show, if you remember that, but also for being Borat and some of his other amazing characters like Bruno as well. Can't really go through many of the lines on the radio because they are all quite rude. Let's have a look at the next song that we're going to play. It is by a singer from the iconic band Led Zeppelin. This track was released in 1993, only got to number 21 in the UK, but was a bigger hit in New Zealand. This is the amazing Robert Plant with 29 Palms on Your Hits Digital.

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What an absolute belter playing on Your Hits Digital. That is The Cars with Let the Good Times Roll from the year 1979. This is Dale Frewell with the new old music show keeping you company. In fact, only got time for a couple more songs. That track there, the reason we're playing it, it wasn't a massive hit, but you might be familiar with it. These are the kind of songs that we like to roll with on the new old music show. Next up, one that only got to number 21 in the UK in 1987. This is from the film The Lost Boys, Jeremy McMahon with Cry Little Sister. And because we're getting near Halloween, it's a little bit spooky. Here's the song.

you for listening to the Lou. Thank you for listening to the Lou. Thank you for listening to the New World Music Show for the last 2 hours. We're going to finish with a track from 1987, Aha, with a Manhattan Skyline. Just one final thing to say. If you've got someone that you love, give them a big hug and let them know. But for me, now, Dale Frewe on the New World Music Show. Once again, it's time to say bye.

0: From the Sky News Centre at 3, the head of MI5's warning AI is giving terrorists and states the potential to develop new killer bioweapons. Sir Ken McCallum says the technology is supercharging the threats the UK faces. He's also revealed the suspected plot at RAF Fairford is not unique, as Iran is trying to hit military bases.
1: What I can say is that those who seek to cause mayhem on British streets, whether hired thugs here or their paymasters overseas, will meet an unflinching response.
0: Two adults and two children have died in a house fire in Ireland. A murder investigation's underway, with this morning's incident in the Birchwood area of Waterford being treated as an arson attack. Chief Superintendent Anthony Pettit says the victims were members of one family.
2: Two more of their children are currently admitted to Children's Health Ireland in Crumlin, where they are receiving treatment for their injuries. An Garda Síochána believe that the house was attacked by a person or persons unknown, and that the fire was started deliberately.
0: A jury of four women and eight men has been selected for Russell Brand's trial on historical rape and sexual assault charges.

0: And Manchester City have defended their celebrations after their 3-0 win at Liverpool on Sunday. It was their first game since being found guilty of breaching Premier League financial rules. And City boss Enzo Maresca says they'll continue to enjoy the victories despite the cloud hanging over the club. That's the latest. I'm Stevie Shillinglaw.
1: 5, 4, 3, 2, 1.
2: Stand by for action.

0: I have something here for you. Your father wanted you to have this when you were old enough, but your uncle wouldn't allow it.
1: What is it?
0: Your father's microphone. This is the device needed by all DJs. This microphone is an elegant example from a more civilized age of radio. 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
0: You won't understand these words until later in your life, but they will guide you to become a master DJ. The Force will be with you, always.

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I've got the non-stop for a full. I'm interviewing Rachel Sage about her new single. 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The 5 o'clock sing along the wheel and back to the old school. If you would like to get involved with the show, you can. The phone lines are open on 01253 934 966, 01253 934 966. 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

0: we are going to start with the non-stop 4x4, as we always do, with four great tracks. So go on, take it away, Peter.
1: This is Peter Griffin. 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
0: Indeed it is, and my eyes have done it again. I don't believe this. I really don't believe this. I hate doing this. When I've got the mic off, I am going to swear at myself, because I do this every time. I put it in the wrong hour, and then I have to sort it out again. So we'll just do this. Put my original tracks back in.

0: settle down, we're going back in time. 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Start home!
1: I believe for every drop of rain that falls, here flowers pray.
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0: 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We'll still be here.
1: Hey, it's mayhem in here.
0: I believe that someone

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0: Cadillac.
1: Boss. Oh, sorry. this is Rab C. You listen to my friend Aaron Bennett. Oh, aye. He'll play what you want. You know that. I mean, it's his show. He thinks he can play what he wants, but really, we want to hear what you want. So get in touch and let him know what you want. Then he'll no play what he wants. He'll play what you want. Does that make sense? you know what I'm trying to say, don't you? No? Oh, well. get somebody to tell you what I'm talking about.

And there we go. With Fernando, of course, PDP remixing. Before that, we had Star Turn, and I believe it sounds like Herbert the Pervert at Family Guy on karaoke, I know. We had Bob Sinclair of World Hold On and Steps One for Sorrow. We will have another non-stop 404 tomorrow afternoon. Paula, put that broomstick away. You're going to make me dog bark. Too late. It's time to say hello to you and give you some contact details.

setting off here on Shout Radio. In Blackpool, where it has been a bit wet, it has dried up now. Hello to our listener in the City of London. Good afternoon to our listener in New York. 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Hello to our second Helsinki listener and our second London listener. 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We're on Proud Radio in Walsall in the West Midlands, Coastal Dream Radio in Skegness in Lincolnshire, Radio 7 in Prestatyn in North Wales, Fly Community Radio in Boston in Lincolnshire, Radio Roadhouse in Royal Windsor in Berkshire. 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We say top of the afternoon to you. You're in Dublin in the Republic of Ireland. Good afternoon to everybody on Craft House Radio in Weir Valley in County Durham. 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

It's after a sexy leg. Gets his bazooka and knocks Paula off her broomstick. And we get the latest traffic and travel.

0: Your latest traffic and travel is next.
1: Right then, starting off with the roads, and on the M5 in Somerset. Somerset. It is northbound closed with severe delays due to a serious accident from junction 25 for Taunton to 24 for Bridgewater South. Congestion in the local area is very bad as well.

Meanwhile, on the M8 in Glasgow, the westbound entry slip road from Waterloo Street is partially blocked due to flooding at 19 for Stopcross and Anderson Cross. The M56 in Cheshire, slow traffic due to an earlier accident, eastbound at 12 for Runcorn and 11 for Chester Road, Preston Brook. The M25 in Berkshire, anti-clockwise, the exit slip road is blocked with very slow traffic due to an overturned lorry and recovery work. That's at junction 15. The M5 in the West Midlands, slow traffic due to an earlier accident, northbound after junction 3 for Quinton Expressway for Hailsdon and Birmingham. Or should I say Birmingham? Birmingham, yeah. Sound like septic peg. Gonna do that. The M6 in Warwickshire, sorry. One lane blocked and slow traffic due to an obstruction on the road, northbound to junction 4 for Coles Hill. The M1 in Leicestershire, one lane closed due to emergency repairs and roadworks. Yep, you guessed it. At Leicester Forest East Services. For once, that's not the first one that's popped up. Usually it's right at the top. The M60 Barton over Barton Bridge in Greater Manchester. Very slow before the Eccles interchange at junction 12. The M25 in Kent, anti-clockwise, around the Dartford Tunnel is very, very busy. The M90 in Edinburgh, also very busy at the Queenstown Crossing.

The M90 is also very busy heading towards the Queen's Ferry crossing. On the trains, on Southern, services are suspended between Ore and Ashford due to a faulty train and an earlier trespass incident. Buses are running in place of trains between Preston and Ormskirk on Northern due to problems with signals. On West Midlands Metro, no service between Millennium Point and Albert Street due to problems being investigated. On Avanti West Coast and London and North Western, there are 10-minute delays between Milton Keynes Central and Watford Junction due to a track fault. On London and North Eastern and cross country, delays are 20 minutes between Doncaster and York due to a fallen tree. While a revised service is still in operation on the Manchester Metro link. Looking at the tubes. The Bakerloo Line, Circle Line, Hammersmith and City Line, Metropolitan, Northern, Victoria, Waterloo and City, Elizabeth Line, London Trams, London Overground and the Docklands Light Railway are all running okay. However, on the Central Line there were severe delays, you guessed it, between North Acton and Ealing Broadway, between North Acton and West Ruislip, between Leytonstone and Epping and between Leytonstone and Holnall, with minor delays between Leyton and North Acton due to cancellations. The District Line and the Piccadilly Line are still not stopping westbound at Barons Court. The Jubilee Line is resuming normal service after an earlier faulty train. The good news is Arsenal Station has reopened, so they're all running okay on the Piccadilly Line. If you are stuck somewhere, let me know when it's safe to do so on 01253 934 966, 01253 934 966. Text on WhatsApp 07951 078395, 07951 078395. Hopefully we'll have Rachel on the line in just a few. We'll have another update at 5:15. In the meantime, I'm going to play Rachel's track, the lovely Rachel Sage and the Sequins and Colorized World. We should be talking to her next.

she said to me the first time we sat through a black and white movie. And there we go, we had Rachel Sage and her new single that is absolutely fantastic, Colorized Wind. And we actually have, now I'm hoping this works and my microphone is not playing up on me. We have Rachel on the line. Hello, Rachel. Can you hear me? You might have yourself muted. Yep, it's me. Hold on. One second. It's me. Bear with me. I am having problems with Zoom again. It's Zoom playing up on me. I've just had to type in the chat. Bear with me because it's being silly. Right, I need to change the microphone from that. Manage, bear with me. I need to change it to that. And hopefully this works. Right, hopefully. Can you hear me now? Can you hear me, Rachel? Rachel, can you hear me? Oh, blimey. It's not working.

0: There we go. I've just typed a message in. Hopefully, because I don't know why, but it's not wanting to know. It's just not wanting to change the microphone at all. There we go. Right. Hopefully, are we working now? I'm so embarrassed. Right. There we go. Are we working now? Can you hear me? Right, let's do that. Rachel, can you hear me now?
1: I can
0: Oh,
1: you hear me?
0: finally! It's this stupid computer. It keeps changing the microphone settings around. It's lovely to have you on the show.
1: Oh, thank you. Change should be illegal when it comes to technical things. I'm sorry about that.
0: I'm
1: I'm glad.
0: normally I'm really good. It's my fault. It was because it's for some reason Windows likes to change the microphone settings around, and it
1: All
0: does my
1: good.
0: head in. So every time
1: Look
0: I
1: at us,
0: reboot,
1: we made it happen.
0: we did make it happen. Anyway, what a lovely single.
1: Thank you
0: It
1: so much. I'm
0: very
1: glad you're enjoying it.
0: now what's the right word for it? It's got a lovely melody to it and lovely words to it.
1: I appreciate that. I'm so glad you're enjoying it. It's actually an older song of mine that I wrote in my 20s when I was first making my way in the mean streets of New York City,
0: That was only
1: and I
0: 5 years
1: fell
0: ago then.
1: in exactly just a couple years ago. I appreciate that, and yeah, it was really a time that I look on nostalgically with so much affection, and I fell in love in the city at that time, and I was involved with a professional musician who kind of showed me the ropes and introduced me to a whole way of life, including life on the road and touring. So it's only apropos that as I gear up to play dozens and dozens of shows
0: And
1: in
0: you
1: the
0: know what?
1: UK,
0: You
1: that's the
0: looking at you
1: song.
0: now on the camera, you are almost the spitting image of my sister. You almost
1: Really?
0: look like my sister, yeah.
1: Well, how about that? I'm honored and I'll take it. And maybe I can serenade her with my song, Sister Song, if she comes down to a show.
0: Maybe. Where did you get the idea for writing the song?
1: Well, like I mentioned, I was in New York City in my 20s and just kind of getting my bearings as a creative person and also socially. And I fell in love with a very talented violin player, and they ended up being in my band, and we traveled somewhat while they were on tour with some bigger artists I won't mention. And I was just young and wide-eyed and watching and learning. And so I really think fondly, even though I got a little bit heartbroken toward the end of all that, I look back and I think, wow, so many adventures and so much of an education and just immersing myself in the music scene in New York City.
0: So how long have you been singing for? Mind you
1: Oh,
0: that
1: wow.
0: remember listeners that she is only 25.
1: Oh, we just. I'm happy to own my age because I've earned it and I've lived a lot of life and been so fortunate and grateful. I'm also, you probably know this about me, I'm a cancer survivor. So every day for me is such a celebration, and I'm constantly aware of how precious life is and just very, very enlivened by everything all the time. So I'm that person. Your listeners should know that about me. But yeah, in terms of singing, I started when I was 4 or 5, maybe just singing songs that were on the radio. And then I would go to the piano, sound them out by ear. And then by the time I was a little bit older, I started making up my own songs with lyrics. And
0: See,
1: I've
0: there's something
1: just
0: we've
1: kind
0: got
1: of
0: in
1: been.
0: common. I can play the piano, but I can play by ear. I can't read
1: Okay.
0: music at all. I've never been able to read
1: Yeah.
0: music, but I can play by ear, and I can listen to a song, and I can go and sit at the piano, and then I can play it, even though
1: Well,
0: my
1: that is
0: piano
1: a
0: needs
1: wonder, what a
0: retuning.
1: wonderful gift. That's just a gift from God, right? Or the universe, whatever you think.
0: Whatever you
1: It's
0: believe in,
1: just,
0: yeah.
1: it has very little to do with the effort when one can do that at a young age. But of course, the practice and refining it and continuing to explore that natural gift is something that can require a lot of discipline and consistency. So I'm really lucky that I tour so much that I don't have to practice that much. I practice rehearsing, you know, and right on stage, I hope that I'm always exploring and being spontaneous and improvising in some way.
0: So when you were younger, who were your big musical influences?
1: I mean, it sounds super cliche for an American girl from New York, but the Beatles were my absolute number one influence. My dad played me their music all the time. I would sound out those songs by ear on the piano, but even more so as a young ballet student. I was a very serious young dancer for about 12 years. I had some very proficient classical accompanists who would play all the great classical music. And then they would also throw in some folk songs or pop songs. You know, they'd be playing Scarlatti and throw in some Elton John. They were very creative. And I look back and I think, wow, how blessed I was that I had these phenomenal, you know, human beings playing real piano while I was dancing. And I think today a lot of that is missing for young dance students. They're probably listening to their teacher play it from an iPhone or the computer. So I was very lucky.
0: See, I mean, I know you can't see me, so because I haven't got a camera.
1: That's okay. But, I can imagine you.
0: But I hope I'm good looking. I certainly hope I'm good looking when you're imagining me.
1: Don't we always hope that? All of us.
0: Well, yeah, true. But I mean, I'm in my 40s, and you know, the Beatles was definitely music that I was brought up on. The Beatles, Jennifer Rush, the Cars.
1: Cool.
0: My mum used to play Drive by the Cars quite loudly.
1: Yeah, good
0: and
1: stuff.
0: Then, and then when I went to boarding school, Love Lifts Us Up Where We Belong, because it was always played.
1: Great song.
0: When we walked
1: song.
0: Into assembly. And every time I hear it, it takes me back. I can see the wood paneling and parquet floor.
1: Wow.
0: And if I want to go back,
1: isn't
0: to
1: it amazing
0: school,
1: how music can do that for us? It can take us right back to that place where we were having an emotion. And I always say, you know, that the audiences won't necessarily remember what you played or how you played it or the mistakes or if it was perfect, but they'll remember how you made them feel. So that's really what I'm always hoping to do, is just to create a memory that, like you just described, they can think back, oh, I heard Rachel, you know, in London or Wales or Scotland, and this is what I was thinking, this is what I was wearing, this is who I was with, and this is how it made me feel.
0: Have you not thought about doing any covers of any of your favorites, like the Beatles?
1: I do covers, my friend. I have a cover on this album, actually. Thanks for bringing it up. The song Every Day by Buddy Holly. I actually include two versions of it, a chamber version with strings and piano, and a more, you know, fleshed out band version with my band, The Sequins, with all different stringed instruments and a wonderful guest guitarist named Christy Lene, who plays guitar like she's tapping it like percussion. She's just phenomenal.
0: I know my younger sister, when she was, because I've got three, unfortunately, it was hell growing up with three sisters, believe me, being the only boy. When I wanted to play Action Man, they wanted to play Barbie, you know, that sort of thing.
1: I gotcha.
0: It wasn't easy.
1: But you got a lot of insight into how women think and feel, and I'm sure that's very valuable to you.
0: But she used to, when she was learning the guitar, she was learning every day. And she used to drive me nuts because she was always playing it.
1: That's funny, because my sister used to say that my piano playing was, she didn't actually say it drove her nuts, but she would be like, oh my God, you've been playing piano so long. You know, like, don't you want to do something else? And I was like 6, 7 years old, and I was just possessed by it. I just didn't want to get up. I was figuring it all out and sort of finding a soul connection to that instrument.
0: Did you have proper piano lessons, or are you like me, self-taught?
1: I am self-taught on the piano, but I do always add that I had a very immersive classical music education via being a dancer. I was a classical dancer for a long time, and I studied at the School of American Ballet and had the incredible opportunity to perform with the New York City Ballet. So as you can imagine, for a young person, being able to hear that classical music on piano every day, you know, for hours and hours, and then also performing with an orchestra and hearing the difference, it was very mind opening, and a lot of that influenced how I arrange and produce today.
0: It is fun working with an orchestra, because I mean, I've done AMDRAM, amateur dramatics, we call it over here.
1: Oh, great.
0: And I've worked with, I've done performances where we've had an orchestra, and it makes a world of difference compared to having it played off a CD.
1: Right. Oh, yeah. There's no, I mean, it's human beings and it's vibrations of wood and instruments and, you know, reverberating in the space. It's one of the most incredible experiences I've ever had was dancing with an orchestra. And then another would be, you know, singing and performing with a string quartet. I had the opportunity to do that not too long ago. I look forward to doing that again.
0: When you did your ballet, did you do Swan Lake by chance? That's one of the most famous ballets in the world.
1: It is. I did not. I will reveal that because New York City Ballet was the ballet home for me, and very steeped in Balanchine and a lot of abstract ballets and thematic but less story-driven. It was very contemporary in that way. So no, the only story ballet, well, I was in two actually. The ones that I was in were Coppelia and The Nutcracker, but everything else was more just, you know, it's a beautiful piece of music and he choreographed this wonderful, you know, just, I don't know how you would describe it, but just a visual interpretation through dance of the music.
0: It's a lovely ballet, is The Nutcracker. Always around Christmas, isn't it? The Nutcracker Suite. It's.
1: I should go back. I haven't been in a while. It would bring me right back to my childhood if I did, I'm sure.
0: Well, you know, we have an absolutely massive opera house here. We have a proper opera house in Blackpool. So it's beautiful. And they do operas,
1: no doubt,
0: in it. So it's...
1: You know, I performed in Blackpool... And I remember walking on the boardwalk and it was a little rainy. That's okay. But I really enjoyed my time there. And you're from a cool place. And I absolutely love your accent, if that's okay to say.
0: Well, it's not a Blackpool accent. I'm from the South
1: originally. What is your accent?
0: West Sussex.
1: Okay.
0: I'm from West Sussex originally.
1: Nice.
0: And
1: nice.
0: I've lived in Blackpool for 24 years.
1: Okay, so you have your own whole unique accent. I think I must as well, because people can never tell where I'm from when I speak to them.
0: Well, yeah, it's a bit of everything, isn't it? You've got a bit of New York, bit of wherever.
1: Exactly, a bit of wherever.
0: I'm not going to try and guess, but yeah, it's a bit like me. It's a bit of everywhere. It's a bit of West Sussex and a bit of Surrey and a bit of Blackpool and a bit of... I've lived in Wales.
1: Oh, wow.
0: So,
1: oh, I love it there. It's so beautiful.
0: I love the Wales.
1: One of the loveliest places I go to. And I think of Wales and I just think of the gorgeous nature and the farmland and and sheep, of course. They're everywhere.
0: Oh, yeah, definitely. Definitely. You just don't sharp mint sauce at them, because if you do, they run away. Anyway, it's been lovely to talk to you.
1: And thank you so much. And thank you for playing
0: work.
1: My music.
0: Yeah, no
1: I really
0: problem.
1: Appreciate it.
0: And keep up the hard work. And if ever you come to Blackpool again, I might just come and watch you.
1: Oh, fantastic. Let's make a date of it.
0: Definitely.
1: We'll talk later.
0: All right. Take care.
1: All right. Thank you.
0: Bye-bye.
1: Cheers. Bye-bye.
0: And there we go. We had an interview there with the lovely Rachel Sage.

0: けど。
1: And I do apologise about my mobile going on. Right in the middle of that interview. I will find out who the text or message is from in a minute. But the news is on the way. Online, on your smartphone, on DAB and on FM. It's Benny's Big Drive Time at 5 o'clock.

0: From the Sky News Centre at 4, the head of MI5's warning AI is supercharging terror threats against the UK. In a speech at Thames House, Director General Sir Ken McCollum revealed the technology is being used for targeted propaganda and could put dangerous weapons in the wrong hands.
1: We've caught terrorists seeking to exploit AI to improve their reconnaissance and attack methodologies, with AI-enabled drones adding a new twist. Not yet realised, but the misuse case to which I'd attach greatest weight is AI's potential to change the stakes on existing or even new bioweapons.
0: He also says the suspected terror plot at RAF Fairford is not unique, and he accused Iran of trying to hit military sites. Ireland's Prime Minister has described the death of two adults and two children in a house fire in Waterford this morning as deeply disturbing. Two other children are in hospital in a critical condition. Police are treating it as a murder inquiry. An airline says one of its planes accidentally sent a hijack alert because of a malfunctioning radio. The flight from Corfu to Germany's Nuremberg Airport was escorted by fighter jets. More than 150 clinicians have written to the government warning that classroom screens are harming children's health and development. They argue insufficient scrutiny of so-called edtech is a serious safeguarding concern. Dr. Becky Fonanyambe is a practicing GP and says AI will make an already major issue worse.
2: Screen time that we know is impacting on their sleep, their eyesight, their attention, their concentration. It seems like a very slippery slope that we're not fully listening to the concerns of doctors and parents about this.
0: The war in the Middle East could contribute to prices going up by more than expected this year. The International Monetary

quest as well. 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

0: Robinson. Now it is time for the 5 o'clock sing-along on Bennett's Big Drive Time.
1: And I'm going to play this one for the lovely Rachel Sage. Bit of Buddy Holly. Every-

our boss. Oh, sorry. This is Rab Shee. You listen to my friend Aaron Bennett. Oh, all right. He'll play what you want. You know that. I mean, it's his show. He thinks he can play what he wants, but really, we want to hear what you want. So get in touch and let him know what you want. Then he'll no play what he wants. He'll play what you want. Does that make sense? Oh, you know what I'm trying to say, don't you? No? Oh, well. Get an interpreter. Get somebody to tell you what I'm talking about.

0: Oh, yes. Bridge Over Troubled Water, of course. Simon and Garfunkel. And the reason I'm playing that is because today it is Paul Simon's 80th. Is it Paul Simon? Let me just double check that I did this right, that I've done it right. Yeah, Paul Simon is 80 years young today. Wow. He's getting on, but he's still probably got the voice.
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0: Let's get a latest traffic and travel update for you. Starting off on those national roads, has it got any better? On the M5 in Somerset, there are still severe delays due to a serious accident at junction 25 going northbound from Taunton to Bridgwater. The local roads are also very congested. On the M8 in Glasgow, the westbound entry slip road from Waterloo Street partially blocked due to flooding at 19 for Stopcroft and Anderson Cross. The M25 in Berkshire, the exit slip road to the M4 westbound is blocked due to an overturned lorry and recovery work at junction 15. The M6 in Warwickshire, traffic returning back to normal at junction 4 for Coles Hill, going northbound due to an early obstruction. The M56 in Cheshire, slow traffic due to an earlier accident eastbound at junction 12 for Runcorn to junction 11 for Preston Brook. The M4 in Swansea, very slow due to an accident now on the hard shoulder westbound at 45. That's at Ford Cumtavy. On the M56 in Cheshire, partially blocked westbound and slow traffic due to an obstruction on the road at 11. Preston Brook going to Runcorn, linked to the other problem I mentioned before. On the M8 in Glasgow, all lanes reopen and traffic back to normal eastbound before Glebe Street at 15 for Townshead. The M1 in Leicestershire, one lane closed due to emergency repairs and roadworks going southbound at Leicester Forest East Services.

0: on the M90 in Edinburgh. It's slow going to the Queenstown Ferry Crossing. The Queen's Ferry Crossing, even. Well, on the M69 in Leicestershire, stops on traffic northbound at 21 for the M1. The M876 in Falkirk, traffic returning back to normal before the M80 at junction 8. The M1 in Leicestershire, southbound before 21 for Leicester, is very, very slow. The M32 near Bristol, very, very busy going into Bristol city centre. The M57 in Merseyside is stop-start traffic before 7. The M4, the elevated section in Greater Manchester, very busy around Hayes and Brentford. The M4 in Neathport Talbot. Stops on traffic westbound at 34 for Llandarcy. The M5 in the West Midlands, usual delays around junction 6. So junction 8 for the M6. The M60 over Barton Bridge in Greater Manchester. Very busy heading towards the Eccles Interchange as well. The M25 in Berkshire. Stops on traffic before 25. The M61 in Greater Manchester, usual delays at the Swinton Interchange as well. On the trains. On West Midlands Railway, no service. So West Midlands Metro, should I say. No service between Millennium Point and Albert Street on the West Midlands Metro due to a problem being investigated. It doesn't tell me much more. On Avanti West Coast and London and North Western, delays are 10 minutes between Milton Keynes and Watford due to a track fault. On London and North Eastern and Cross Country, delays of half an hour between Doncaster and York due to an earlier fallen down tree on the line. On the Manchester Metro link, there's network-wide improvements going on, as per usual. Well, on the tubes, the Bakerloo line, the Circle line, Hammersmith and City line, and on the Bakerloo line now, has come up now, the Jubilee line, Metropolitan, Northern, Victoria, Waterloo and City, Elizabeth, London Trams, London Overground and Docklands Light Railway, all running okay. The Bakerloo line has minor delays due to cancellations. The Central line has no service between Marble Arch and Lawton. Between Marble Arch and Holnot, and severe delays elsewhere due to a trespass incident at Snaresbrook. And on the District line, trains are not stopping westbound at Barons Court. That's also affecting the Piccadilly line due to engineering works. That one didn't come up earlier. It's snuck in. We'll have another update tomorrow, 4:15 and 5:15. Meantime.
1: Hello, darlings. It's Joanna Lumley here. Now it is time to spin the wheel on Bennett's Big Drive Time. I wonder what year the wheel will stop at today.
0: It's a year that's older than me. Let's put it that way. But it could be any genre, any year, could be any decade. I'll give you some clues. AC/DC released a track in this year, along with Adam and the Ants, Boney M, Boz Scraggs, Bucks Fizz, Daryl Hall and John Oates, Diana Ross, Enigma. Lindsay Buckingham, Kim Carr, Pat Benatar, Queen. The Four Tops and the Jacksons. We're giving you a clue.
2: the year 1981.
0: And I've just put the wrong track on. There we go. This one from the Human League. Thinking about to 1981.

The Human League, Don't You Want Me Baby, On The Wheel. I bet you've totally forgotten about that track, haven't you, until I played that one for you. Anyway, if you do want to get in touch, do so while there is still time. I'm running out of time. (01) 253 934 966. That's the number you need if you want to ring in. 01 253 934 966. 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

And of course, you can come into chat as well. Got about 29 minutes left of the show. It does fly by.

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But you know what? Apart from making the coffee, I don't have to get off my bum to boil the kettle. Alexa, boil the kettle. There you go.

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This one goes out to Paula. 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

0: What if we kill you right now, huh?
1: What if I told a couple of guys where I was going and who to call if I didn't come back?
0: Did you?
1: No.
0: I don't believe you.
1: You weren't supposed to.

Oh yes, a bit of the King himself, Michael Jackson, and Smooth Criminal playing that one for Paula. This next one, though, goes out to Norma Jean, who is tuned in on Wildstar Radio. I know she is free. What a great track this is. Back to the Old School is on the way.

0: chance of playing as one of the old school tunes, you know? I don't mean one of the ones we played at the school disco. I mean as in old school dance music, you know? All that heat banging stuff. Aye, Mary Doll hates that, but still play it, you know? Fair the bad mood, you know?
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2: 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Do you remember Vasala?

Oh yes, playing that for all my listeners on all the stations. It goes out to you, just back to the old school with Vazala and Everybody's Free.

we go. That's the end of Benny's Big Drive Time for your Tuesday. Thank you so much for tuning in. Thanks for all your requests.

Speed Drive Time returns again tomorrow, same time, same place. We do it all over again, the non-stop forward football have. Traffic and Travel, same title, different song is back. The 5 o'clock sing along the wheel and back to the old school. Thank you so much to you all for tuning in. Thanks for your request. Thank you to the lovely Rachel who came on the air earlier on. Stay tuned, more great music is on the way when I go off the air and sing.

my thing. It is going to be again fish, unfortunately. Until tomorrow, money's a bit tight. But then I am off to Peekaboo's. I've just about got enough to go and have a pint at Peekaboo's tonight. It is karaoke with Kieran. 72 Dixon Road in Blackpool is always a brilliant night. If you can come down and support the pub, then please do. I think Open the Handbag is, £75 maybe tonight. Will it get one? We'll just have to wait and see.

Hi, and welcome to this week's edition of The Electricators with me, Gord Cooper. As with previous weeks, an hour's completely full of classic UK 80s hits. Starting off today's show with the Thompson Twins with Hold Me Now. I'm going to go make myself a cup of tea. This was a one-hit wonder, one of our entries early 80s into the Eurovision. This is Bardot and One Step Further.

Quite an eclectic mix for the start of today's show. I always want to say eclectic electric mix. but that's far too many icks in a sentence. You just heard Blancmange with Living on the Ceiling. Before that were the Bee Gees and You Win Again. Bardo, Eurovision entry with One Step Further. And start off today's show with the Thompson Twins, where actually there was three of them, as we all know, with Hold Me Now.

Madonna with Into the Groove rapidly brings us towards the halfway stage of today's show. The show, of course, being the Electric 80s with me, Gord Cooper. Before that, a little bit of Kim Wilde with Kids in America and Bow Wow Wow with I Want Candy. I want candy, but my body says that I'm not allowed it because it's had far too much candy over the years as it is. In fact, as Michael Jackson would say, I need to beat it.

I'm hoping you're enjoying the selection of music on today's show. The Electricators, of course, with me, Gord Cooper. And you've just heard then Sister Sledge with Frankie. Before that, Phil Collins going solo from Genesis with his cover of The Supremes' You Can't Hurry Love. And then Michael Jackson with the late, great Eddie Van Halen doing the guitar solo bit with Beat It, of course.

I reckon if I'm really lucky and keep them short and sweet, I can squeeze two more tracks in before it's time for me to bid you my fond farewells. The Christians with their cover of the Isley Brothers' Harvest for the World, and then Terence Trent D'Arby, who was big for a couple of years and then just seemed to disappear. And that was Wishing Well by him, and then Sly Fox with Let's Go All the Way. One of the two tracks I'm going to choose to take me closer to my fond farewells is this one from the Human League.

That's it. We're about done for today's show. The show, of course, being the Electric 80s with me, Gord Cooper, Roy Orbison, and You Got It was the track we just played there. The Human League before them with Open Your Heart. Hopefully you've enjoyed my selection enough to join me same time, same place, same channel next week. Until then, keep smiling and see you all again soon. Bye for now. Oh, just to let you know, I better had. Not that you wouldn't have known anyway. Finishing off with a little bit of the Nolans. See you all again soon. Bye.

Hello there and welcome back to the Big J 90s show. My name is DJ Big J UK and we are back on the airwaves once again with 1 hour of 90s fun and nostalgia featuring the boy band Gem, the indie classic, the one hit wonder and of course the forgotten cover version. Let's start the show with three young lads from America. This is the big number one from Hanson and Mbop.

Hanson there with Mbop. Oh, it's a great song, isn't it? Brilliant. And the follow-up was good. Oh, once it called Where's the Love? I remember that as well. Anyway, let's have the Pet Shop Boys. And this song, I believe, is the longest ever title for a number one song. They combined two different songs and made one sort of powerhouse, like dancey electro-pop song. I love it, and it really does work. This is the

Where the streets have no name, can't take my eyes off of you by the Pet Shop Boys. Yes, it's a bit of a mouthful, that, isn't it? But it works, that. It really did work. And when I first heard it, I was not sure, but it really does work. So, anyway, it's the Pet Shop Boys. Let's have this week's forgotten cover version, where a song is a cover and you didn't realise it, or it just charted a little bit low and we've never heard it. Well, this song, it did chart pretty high for these guys, but they had so many songs out in such a short space of time that I kind of forgot that it existed. So here we go. This is Didn't I Blow Your Mind from New Kids on the Block.

Didn't I Blow Your Mind from New Kids on the Block, originally performed by the Delphonics in the late 1970s. Right, let's dance the vibe up, shall we? You've got to turn around. This is Fats and Small.

Fats and Small with Turn Around. That's brilliant, that. Really excellent production. They did some more songs then. They did quite a lot of songs, Fats and Small. They actually did a cover of September, the Earth, Wind and Fire song. I think that was the 90s. I'll have to dig it out and play it if it is. Anyway, enough about Fats and Small. Let's calm the mood down now. Let's have a lovely ballad. This song made the top 10 for a guy. He's a friend of mine and he really is a top lad. This is Peter Andre and his huge top 10 hit, Lonely.

And that is a superb ballad there from Peter Andre by the name of Lonely. I really like that song. Great production too as well. Anyway, let's have this week's Indie Classic. And I've chosen a band. They are absolute Manchester legends. They are still gigging to this day and they're a great lineup. Still such a fantastic band. This is the Happy Mondays and their massive hit, Judge Fudge.

And that's Happy Mondays there with Judge Fudge. Really, you know, I forgot about that one because you always kind of think Stepon and Kinky Afro, don't you? But anyway, that was Happy Mondays. Let's have a bit of cheesy pop now. Let's have Steps, and this is Last Thing on My Mind.

And that was Steps and Last Thing on My Mind, the follow-up to their debut song 5678, which, when me and my mates are in the pub, we shout 567 pints. But that's another story, isn't it? Let's have some reggae, the legends of reggae. These band is amazing. This is UB40 and Kingston Town.

Kingston Town there from UB40. Right, let's have this week's One Hit Wonder, where they had one big hit and nothing else for some reason. This song is massive. I don't know why she didn't have any massive hits, because a fantastic act, and this song is absolutely iconic. You will know this, as it's brilliant. This is Alana Miles and Black Velvet.

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Right, let's have a cover version of an old Latino song. It's a great song. If it comes on the dance floor, it usually fills it up. This is Mucho Mambo Sway.

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I hope you're all singing along to the words, because it's very good. I'll tell you what, why don't we have a sing-along to the next one? This song pretty much defines the 1990s, and it was the start of a huge journey for all five girls. It can only be the Spice Girls and Wannabe. Yeah!

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1: If you want to be my lover, you've got to get with my friends. Yes, guys, remember that when you're out there on the pull. If you want to be her lover, go and get with her friends. But I think that there means something different back then to what it probably means nowadays. Probably now you just had them on Facebook and stalk them or something, wouldn't you? But anyway, so right, onwards, shall we? Let's have this week's boy band, Gem. And I've chosen a song from the Backstreet Boys. They had many, many massive hits, but this one is a slightly different vibe to what they usually brought out, and it's a real deep song. This is the Backstreet Boys and Show Me the Meaning of Being Lonely.
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Show Me the Meaning of Being Lonely There from the Backstreet Boys. Right, we're going to have now a huge number one from the late 1990s, and it really is a fantastic song. It's iconic. This is Fragma and Tokka's Miracle.

Tucker's Miracle there from Fragma. Absolutely brilliant song, that. Really brilliant song. I play that in my set sometimes when I'm gigging, and I'm going to have to put it in more. Imagine, you've only got so long when you do a show, haven't you, folks? Right, let's have a legendary act, shall we? This is Mick Hucknall with his band at Simply Red, and this is called Something Got Me Started.

Something Got Me Started there from 1992 from the legendary Simply Red. And we're going to finish the show now with a song that's proper iconic. I mean, it's anthemic and everybody knows the words to this one. To be honest, I actually slightly forgot about this. I was going through different songs from the eras and I thought, oh, and stumbled across it. This is Iris from the Goo Goo Dolls.

And that's the Goo Goo Dolls there with Iris. And that concludes this week's show. I'd like to thank you all for joining me on this trip through the 90s and having a little bit of fun along the way. Don't forget you can follow me on Facebook, Twitter and Instagram at DJ Big J UK. And I'll see you all again next time, folks. Take care and I'll see you soon. Bye-bye.

and welcome to Showtime with me, Bob A. Baker. I'm going to be playing you the best in bite-to-bite country love songs. Hopefully you can listen to the show with your loved one, either together or virtually, and let the music bring you together. Let's start it all off with Adam and Drinking with Me.

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Or on the Facebook, just have a look for the page Showtime with Bob A. Baker. I'd like to say thanks for letting me hang out on your smart speaker and bring you the love songs. Wish you all the very best, and until the next time, it's bye-bye for now.

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1: Mick Hall.
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0: It's that time again to crank up the volume to the max.
2: It's time to open that door of the 80s. 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

So still to come on this week's show, what are we going to have? UB40, Wham, Run DMC, Bananarama, and maybe Double Trouble and the Rebel MC. Meanwhile...

0: The 80s party doing them bangers. Queen, Transvision Vamp. What does this button do? It only plays Eurythmics.
1: It's Mick Hall on the controls. 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
1: Guess who's back? Mick Hall.

0: The Ages Party bouncing out those classics this week. What have we had? Bobby Brown, Bananarama, Cyndi Lauper, Peter Gabriel. Time for a bit of UB40 then.
1: Woo! Woo! Mick Hall.

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1: So until next week, guys, that is it. There is no more. I'm going to leave you with this. Big Area, then Jericho.

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Good morning, good afternoon, or good evening, ladies and gentlemen. 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Enjoy.

Hello, fada. Here I am at Camp Granada. Camp is very entertaining. And they say we'll have some fun if it stops raining. I went hiking with Joe Spivey. He developed poison ivy. You remember Leonard Skinner. He got ptomaine poisoning last night after dinner. All the counselors hate the waiters. 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And the head coach wants no sissies. So he reads to us from something called Ulysses. Now I don't want, this should scare you, but my bunkmate has malaria. You remember Jeffrey Hardy. They're about to organize a searching party. Take me home, oh, Mata Fata, take me home.

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